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0: Bon Jovi, always. I'm Mike Walsh with a knowledge dump. August is a wonderful month for stargazing. It's the month for the Perseid meteor shower, one of the biggest and longest showers. It reaches its maximum between the 11th and the 13th. You can still see it, though, even if they're not at their peak. The Perseids last until the 24th, and it's the only shower the hippie neighbor kids are going to get this month. Whew!
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18: Here's the updated forecast from 92.7 TheVan.com. Lows level off around 67 tonight under partly cloudy skies. Overcast skies tomorrow. Chance of rain showers. High temperatures reach up to 77. Overcast skies tomorrow night. Chance of thunderstorms. Lows level off around 62. Highs around 76 Thursday with a chance for showers. 76 Friday. I'm meteorologist Paul Trombley. Currently 82.
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0: In the Led Zeppelin biography, Hammer of the Gods, the song's mentioned as one of the best singles Zeppelin ever put out because its similarity to Nobody's Fault But Mine, and the chorus is nearly identical to Good Times, Bad Times. Billy Squire, Lonely is the Night. 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

0: Ballroom Blitz, that's sweet. I'm Mike Walsh. I thank you for listening. And Spider-Man, brand new day, set a new record for the biggest domestic box office opening ever, $360 million. Now I feel spiders crawling on me. I am not a fan of the arachnids. Being Spider-Man would be my worst nightmare.
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2: Here's the updated forecast from 92.7thevan.com. Partly cloudy skies tonight with lows around 67. Overcast skies tomorrow, chance of rain showers. High temperatures reach up to 77. Chance of thunderstorms tomorrow night, lows dip down to about 62. Cloudy. Chance of rain showers Thursday, high temperatures reach up to 76. 79, a mix of clouds and sun Friday. I'm meteorologist Jennifer Wojcicki. Right now, it's 77 degrees.
3: Looks like some changes on the way in our weather as we head into midweek. Hi, I'm Brent Allen from the Lakeshore's Wake Up Call. We'll keep an eye on the weather Wednesday morning. 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

Frankie Goes to Hollywood. Relax. I'm Mike Walsh. I thank you for listening. So you might want to cut back on your protein shakes. Protein shakes was I'd eaten so much beef that I got the shakes. Science says that eating less protein, not more, consistently extends lifespan and improves health.

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15: Here's the updated forecast from 927thevan.com. Partly cloudy tonight with lows around 67. Chance for showers tomorrow. High temperatures reach up to 77. Cloudy skies. Cloudy skies expected tomorrow night. Chance for storms. Lows level off around 62. Mid-70s Thursday with a chance for showers. Upper 70s Friday. I'm meteorologist Derek Height. Currently 73.
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0: Don't stand so close to me. Someone call the po-po.

0: inspired by Kevin Cronin's first breakup. And the producer, they wanted to put it on You Can Tune a Piano, But You Can't Tune a Fish. The producer said, no, it's a crummy song. It's not an REO Speedwagon song. Kevin Cronin said, if someone who's in REO Speedwagon writes the song, how can it not be an REO Speedwagon song? Cha-ching! You know, they're all still cashing royalties.
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3: 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I'm Brent Allen. Here's what happened this week in rock history. This week in 1973, Led Zeppelin had more than $200,000 in cash stolen from their safety deposit box. This happened at New York City's Drake Hotel. In 2003, the Rolling Stones headlined a benefit concert in Toronto, Canada, to help the city recover in the wake of a SARS outbreak. AC/DC and Rush also performed at that concert. In 2006 this week, Alice Cooper announced plans to develop a youth center with Grand Canyon University out in Phoenix, Arizona. And finally, in 2011, Meatloaf passed out while performing at the Trib Amphitheater in Pittsburgh due to an asthma attack. The 63-year-old singer took a 10-minute break and then jumped right back on stage and finished that show. And there you go. That's what happened this week in rock history. Always brought to you by Googs Pub and Grub on Hastings Avenue in Holland. I'm Brent Allen. Join me next time for This Week in Rock History on 92.7 The Van.
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0: Damn Yankees high enough. I'm Mike Walsh. And Scott Eastwood said that Shia LaBeouf's method acting on the set of Fury, best tank movie ever, almost resulted in them throwing down. LaBeouf. I don't know if I'd want to throw down with anyone whose last name is Eastwood. Now I know what you're thinking. Do you feel lucky? Well, do you? Punk?
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2: Here's the updated forecast from 92.7thevan.com. Lows level off around 67 tonight under partly cloudy skies. Overcast skies tomorrow. Chance of rain showers. High temperatures reach up to 77. Overcast skies tomorrow night. Chance of thunderstorms. Lows level off around 62. Highs around 76 Thursday with a chance for showers. 76 Friday. I'm meteorologist Paul Trombley. Currently 73.
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0: Sweet Child of Mine, Guns N' Roses. I'm Mike Walsh with a knowledge dump. Here's a weird fact about your body. When you wake up in the morning, you're taller. 1 centimeter. Because at night when you're lying down, the spine stretches and decompresses. But then throughout the day, the soft cartilage between your bones gets squashed and compressed by gravity and your boss and the pressures of life and your wife. 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
4: Here's the updated forecast from 92.7TheVan.com. Partly cloudy skies tonight with lows around 67. Overcast skies tomorrow, chance of rain showers. High temperatures reach up to 77. Chance of thunderstorms tomorrow night, lows dip down to about 62, cloudy. Chance of rain showers Thursday, high temperatures reach up to 76. 79, a mix of clouds and sun Friday. I'm meteorologist Jennifer Fujitsky. Currently, it's 71 degrees.
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6: Flock of Seagulls, I Ran So Far Away. I can't hear the song. I'm thinking of Chandler Bing with that hair. When he was in college with Ross. Could you be more ridiculous looking?

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0: Black Crowes, hot to handle. I'm Mike Walsh. And Patrick Warburton, Putty from Seinfeld, had to make out with Carol Burnett when he was 27 years old. It was for a role. I'd like to be 27 years old, and you got to make out with 89-year-old Carol Burnett and still not get the part.
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2: Here's the updated forecast from 92.7thevan.com. Partly cloudy tonight with lows around 67. Chance for showers tomorrow. High temperatures reach up to 77. Cloudy skies. Cloudy skies expected tomorrow night. Chance for storms. Lows level off around 62. Mid-70s Thursday with a chance for showers. Upper 70s Friday. I'm meteorologist Derek Height. Currently 70.
3: Looks like some changes on the way in our weather as we head into midweek. Hi, I'm Brent Allen from the Lakeshore's Wake Up Call. 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

0: Bailey, Phil Collins, Easy Lover. I'm Mike Walsh. Let me ask you this. Do you feel like your attention span is shortening? You're not alone or wrong. Science in 2004 found that most of us could concentrate for 2.5 minutes straight. Aren't we quite the geniuses, Einstein? By 2012, that had dropped to 75 seconds. And in recent years, it's down to just 47 seconds.
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12: Here's the updated forecast from 92.7thevan.com. Partly cloudy overnight with lows around 67. Chance of rain showers Wednesday. Daytime highs approaching 77. Cloudy skies expected. Overcast skies Wednesday night. Chance for storms. Lows level off around 62. High of 76 Thursday with a slight chance of rain showers. 79. Partly cloudy skies Friday. I'm meteorologist Paul Trombley. Currently, it's 66 degrees.
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0: Mike Rutherford said it's about a guy who's traveling light years away, out in space somewhere. He's ahead in time. Therefore, he knows what's going to happen to his wife and kids back home on Earth. And he's trying to get the message to them to say what's going to happen, the kind of anarchy and the breakdown of society, and to tell them to be prepared. 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

outside is where we want to be this time of year. 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

0: We just disagree. That's Dave Mason. I'm Mike Walsh. And okay, Boomer. Came up with a list of Boomer's problems with grocery stores. The self-checkout. I don't work here. I just got everything figured out, and then they rearrange the store and janky carts. This one pulls a little to the left. And, of course, Wayne Mayday. I could get a loaf of bread, a gallon of milk, an entire cow, and penny candy for a nickel. And that's the way it was, the way it liked it.
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2: Here's the updated forecast from 92.7thevan.com. Partly cloudy overnight with a low of 66. Chance for showers Wednesday, 77. Chance for storms Wednesday night, lows dip down to about 62. Highs level off around 76 Thursday with a slight chance for showers. 79, a mix of clouds and sun Friday. I'm meteorologist Jennifer Vujitsky. Right now, 66.
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0: Two princes, that's the Spin Doctors. I'm Mike Walsh with a life hack. So, if you would like to be happier, and who amongst us, here are the personality traits. The personality traits that make people feel the happiest. People who are more patient, trusting, altruistic, cooperative, and risk-taking report feeling happier. And single. I made that last one up.
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3: Here's the updated forecast from 92.7thevan.com. 66 overnight under partly cloudy skies. Chance for showers Wednesday. Daytime highs approaching 77. Overcast skies. Chance of thunderstorms Wednesday night, 62. Daytime highs approaching 76 Thursday with a slight chance for showers. 79, partly cloudy skies Friday. I'm meteorologist Derek Height. Currently, it's 68 degrees.
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16: Looks like some changes on the way in our weather as we head into midweek. Hi, I'm Brent Allen from the Lakeshore's Wake Up Call. 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We'll give you a chance to win those. 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

0: this Detroit Rock City. I'm Mike Walsh. I thank you for listening. And amateur etymologist Hugh Deut, the latest term, infladating. This is a mix of inflation, you know, the financial term, and dating. So basically, it's going out on modern budget-friendly dates. So, want to split a happy meal? Hey, where are you going?
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2: Here's the updated forecast from 92.7, TheVan.com. Partly cloudy skies overnight with lows around 67. Overcast Wednesday. Chance for showers. High temperatures reach up to 77. Lows around 62 Wednesday night. Chance of thunderstorms. Slight chance of rain showers Thursday. High temperatures reach up to 76. 79, sunshine mixed with clouds at times Friday. I'm meteorologist Paul Trombley. Right now, 70.
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0: Toto with Africa. Well, Toto guitarist Steve Lukather once told one of his bandmates, if that song is a hit, I'll run naked down Hollywood Boulevard. Well, it hit number one. No word on whether Lukather ever paid off on that bet.
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7: Here's the updated forecast from 92.7thevan.com. Lows dip down to about 67 overnight under partly cloudy skies. Cloudy skies expected Wednesday. Chance for showers. Daytime high is approaching 77. Overcast Wednesday night. Chance for storms 62. Highs around 76 Thursday with a slight chance for showers. 79, a mix of clouds and sun Friday. I'm meteorologist Jennifer Wojcicki. Right now, 70.
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0: Journey and Who's Crying Now? I'm Harley, and I cry every time I go to the grocery store and I see one of my favorite products now with extra protein jammed into it. 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However, your mileage may vary. Always consult a physician, not a DJ.
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0: Bryan Adams, Everything I Do For You, from the 1991 summer blockbuster Robin Hood, Prince of Thieves, which just got a new 4K version in time for its 35th anniversary.
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2: Here's the updated forecast from 92.7thevan.com. 67 overnight under partly cloudy skies. Overcast Wednesday, chance of rain showers, highs around 77. Overcast Wednesday night, chance of thunderstorms, lows dip down to about 62. Slight chance for showers Thursday, with highs in the mid-70s, partly cloudy Friday. I'm meteorologist Derek Height. Right now, it's 72 degrees.
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And I've got the police coming up after Scandal.

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0: The police, every little thing she does is magic. I'm Harley, and if you are struggling to concentrate lately, well, join the club that includes pretty much everyone. Did you know that about 20 years ago, the average American could concentrate for about 2.5 minutes? Now that has dropped down to just 47 seconds. As a matter of fact, chances are you have already stopped paying attention to me.
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7: Here's the updated forecast from 92.7, thevan.com. Lows dip down to about 67 overnight under partly cloudy skies. Chance of rain showers Wednesday. Daytime highs approaching 77. Overcast skies. Overcast skies Wednesday night. Chance of thunderstorms. Lows dip down to about 62. Slight chance of rain showers Thursday with highs in the mid-70s. A blend of clouds and sun Friday. I'm meteorologist Paul Trombley. Right now, 72.
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9: A musical icon who said he had a brush with death just 2 years ago. And I've got Collective Soul coming up after Aha.

0: no more. Phil Collins, I Don't Care Anymore. Well, Phil has had his share of health issues over the last several years. Among them, a brush with death as a result of alcoholism. Collins said that his internal organs started to shut down. He was hospitalized, and it got to the point where friends and family members started to come to see him just in case he didn't make it. Well, he did make it, and thankfully, he is on the mend.
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2: The U.S. Treasury quietly released its official financial report for 2025. It appears by its own numbers, the U.S. government seems insolvent. It's reported that the Treasury shows about $6 trillion in assets and over $47 trillion in liabilities. Add it all up, and it looks like the U.S. owes more than $130 trillion it doesn't have. 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

0: Alice Cooper, school's out. Yeah, not for long. Oh, and Alice Cooper is not busy with his own band. He's got a side project going. The band is called the Hollywood Vampires, and it features Joe Perry of Aerosmith and Johnny Depp.
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2: Here's the updated forecast from 92.7thevan.com. Cloudy skies expected overnight with a low of 67. Slight chance for storms again Wednesday, 79. Chance of thunderstorms Wednesday night, lows around 63. Cloudy skies expected. Highs level off around 77 Thursday with a slight chance for showers, 77 Friday. I'm meteorologist Jennifer Wojcicki. Right now, it's 72 degrees.
3: Looks like some changes on the way in our weather as we head into midweek. Hi, I'm Brent Allen from the Lakeshore's Wake Up Call. We'll keep an eye on the weather Wednesday morning. I also have another pair of tickets for the Happy Together Tour, that oldies tour coming to Grand Rapids. We'll give you a chance to win those. And we'll go off the grid with a shot for you to win four nights at a Red Roof and a $50 gas card. It all happens Wednesday morning on the Lakeshore's Wake Up Call, 92.7 The Van.

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That's on you. 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

0: Tom Cochran, life is a highway. I'm Harley. Did you know that you actually shrink a little in height throughout the day? Yeah, you are 1 centimeter taller when you wake up than when you were when you went to bed. And then your body starts to contract as you get through your workday. So if you are a man struggling to date due to your lack of height, well, try arranging breakfast dates. You'll at least appear a little taller.
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6: Here's the updated forecast from 92.7thevan.com. Cloudy overnight with a low of 67. High of 79 Wednesday. Slight chance for storms. Overcast skies Wednesday night. Chance for storms 63. Slight chance of rain showers Thursday. Daytime highs approaching 77. 79, a blend of clouds and sun Friday. I'm meteorologist Derek Height. Currently 72.
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8: The grumpy rock star who's not a fan of hugs. And I've got Aerosmith coming up after Foreigner.

0: The Pretenders, Brass in Pocket, I'm Harley, and I'm not sure who exactly soiled Chrissy Hynde's cornflakes, but she was grumpy recently on social media when she went off on people who signed their emails with the word hugs. I'm not sure why anybody would take issue with it, but apparently Chrissy Hynde did, which resulted in a social media firestorm from people calling her grumpy, and she then apologized, saying that she was just having a bad day. Happens to the best of us. Hugs to you, Chrissy.
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10: Hey, West Michigan. It's Jer from Park Theater. 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

0: Elton John and Crocodile Rock. Well, Elton has been hard at work with his longtime songwriting partner Bernie Taupin with a new album in the works for early next year.
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2: Here's the updated forecast from 92.7thevan.com. Cloudy skies expected overnight with a low of 67. Overcast skies again Wednesday. Slight chance of thunderstorms. Daytime highs approaching 79. Cloudy skies expected Wednesday night. Chance for storms. Lows level off around 63. Upper 70s Thursday and Friday with a slight chance for showers Thursday. I'm meteorologist Paul Trombley. Right now, it's 72 degrees.
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9: Here's the updated forecast from 92.7theband.com. Cloudy skies expected overnight with a low of 67. Slight chance for storms again Wednesday, 79. Chance of thunderstorms Wednesday night, lows around 63. Cloudy skies expected. Highs level off around 77 Thursday with a slight chance for showers, 77 Friday. I'm meteorologist Jennifer Wojcicki. Right now, it's 72 degrees.
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11: Lose weight while you sleep. And I've got Eddie Money in Dire Straits coming up after you, too.

0: Eddie Money, shaken. I'm Harley. Well, did you know that you actually wake up lighter than you went to bed? Yeah, the average person weighs less first thing in the morning before breakfast than they do when they go to bed. So, after eating that big dessert, you might think, I'll go on a diet tomorrow. And then you weigh yourself the next day and you don't weigh as much. And you think, hey, I don't need to go on a diet. Yeah, you still do.
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1: Bon Jovi, It's My Life. Well, former Bon Jovi guitarist Richie Sambora recently gave some advice to aspiring guitar players. He said, you should spend more time with your guitar than you spend with women. Obviously, that advice is geared towards young male guitar players. He did say that a guitar is shaped like a woman, so spend more time touching that than touching women. Although that advice maybe does not work for women guitarists, but you might be interested in knowing that they now make guitars that are shaped for women.
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3: Here's the updated forecast from 92.7thevan.com. Daytime highs approaching 79 today under overcast skies with a slight chance of thunderstorms. Chance of thunderstorms tonight. Lows dip down to about 63. Cloudy skies expected. Cloudy skies with a few peaks of sun. Tomorrow, slight chance of rain showers. High temperatures reach up to 77. I'm meteorologist Derek Height. Currently 72.
4: 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Hi, I'm Brent Allen from the Lakeshore's Wake Up Call. 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

0: ZZ Top and Sharp Dressed Man. I'm Harley. Well, everybody dresses sharp at their wedding, even their third or fourth wedding. But what happens when you have that friend who keeps getting married? Should you keep buying them wedding gifts? According to etiquette experts, no. You do not owe anybody a wedding gift beyond just their first wedding. That's it, which is why I've decided not to get married a fourth time because, well, if I'm not going to get any gifts, what's the point?
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6: Here's the updated forecast from 92.7thevan.com. Cloudy skies expected today with a slight chance of thunderstorms. Daytime highs approaching 79. Cloudy skies expected again tonight. Chance of thunderstorms. Lows dip down to about 63. Slight chance of rain showers tomorrow. Daytime highs approaching 77. Mainly cloudy skies expected. Upper 70s Friday and Saturday with a slight chance for storms Saturday. I'm meteorologist Paul Trombley. Currently, it's 71 degrees.
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0: Huey Lewis, the heart of rock and roll. Sadly, Huey Lewis has been struggling with a rare disease. Meniere's disease has robbed him of his ability to enjoy music. He can hear words, but he can't make out melodies anymore. And therefore, he says music is no longer a part of his life, but he's come to terms with it and now has taken up fly fishing as a hobby.
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2: Here's the updated forecast from 92.7thevan.com. Slight chance of thunderstorms today. Otherwise, cloudy skies expected. Highs level off around 79. Cloudy skies expected again tonight. Chance of thunderstorms. Lows level off around 63. More clouds than sun tomorrow. Slight chance of rain showers. Highs level off around 77. I'm meteorologist Jennifer Wojcicki. Currently 72.
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1: With the latest from the Van Newsroom, I'm Gary Stevens. The top of the statewide ticket for the November 3rd general election was determined by yesterday's primary election results. For governor, John James defeated Perry Johnson for the Republican nod, and he will face Democrat Jocelyn Benson. For U.S. Senate, Abdul El-Sayed beat Haley Stevens for the Democratic nomination, and he will face Republican Mike Rogers. Locally, incumbent Republican Congressman Bill Heisinger will face Democratic challenger Sean McCann. President Trump says the Strait of Hormuz will be open very soon. Speaking to Fox News last night, Mr. Trump said if it's not, then Iran is going to get hit very hard. Iran and Oman say they have control of the strait, a vital maritime passage that saw 20% of the world's oil traffic before the conflict with Iran. Meanwhile, Secretary of State Marco Rubio says that progress has been made in talks with Iran and Oman, but no agreement has yet been reached. In sports last night, the Tigers won at Seattle 8-0. The Cubs beat Tarek Skubal and the L.A. Dodgers 5-1. The White Sox were blasted in Boston 14-2, and the Whitecaps triumph in Fort Wayne 12-5. Today, the Cubs host the L.A. Dodgers. This evening, the Tigers are at Seattle. The White Sox play in Boston, and the Whitecaps battle at Fort Wayne. For more details, visit our website, 92.7thevan.com.
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3: Time is 6:05. Happy Wednesday morning. I am Brent Allen, your Van Lakeshore forecast. Calling for scattered showers and thunderstorms today. We're seeing some showers coming in off the big lake right now, and it looks like we'll see some rain here throughout the day with a high today of 78. Chance of thunderstorms overnight, low 63. Slight chance of storms early tomorrow, then becoming mostly sunny with a high in the upper 70s, and sunshine on Friday with a high again in the upper 70s. Pretty nice weather through this first full week of August. Right now, 67 in Saugatuck, 66 in Hamilton, 68 in downtown Holland, and we're back to the music with John Mellencamp.

It's your wake-up call. Get out of bed. Unless you're a third shifter, then good night. Today's show being brought to you by OK Tire Stores, serving the West Michigan Lakeshore since 1965, with locations in Holland, Zeeland, and in Hamilton. First spin of the Earl's Meats Wheel of Contest is imminent. It'll happen in two songs, so hang around. Your first chance to win some nice prizes coming up. In the meantime, on the van is Brian Adams.

0: Killer Queen, Freddie Mercury and Company on the Lake Shore's Wake Up Call, 92.7 The Van, where it is time to get that wheel in motion.
1: You've waited long enough. Now we spin the Earl's Meats Wheel of Contests. You'll find Hamilton eggs and a huge variety of meat and cheese at Earl's Meats, 5685 143rd Avenue on the south side of Holland. Where did the wheel stop?
0: It is stopping on Throw It in Reverse. We're going to throw it in reverse. This is where I take a little snippet of a song we play and play it backwards. And you give me the artist and the title. And check this out. Check this out, early risers. This is what you're playing for this morning. A couple of tickets for Rock the Country. It's going on this weekend in Hastings. Big music festival. Kid Rock is headlining on Saturday. Country singer Jason Aldean on Sunday. And there's a bunch of other artists. A whole bunch of rock and country artists there. Two-day festival. These tickets, get a pair of these for both days. And also, as a bonus prize, we're going to throw in a $20 Dairy Days gift certificate. Dairy Days ice cream. Go over there and have ice cream this weekend on us. Maybe grab some food at Dairy Days in Saugatuck. Either way, it is a huge prize package, and we will give it away. Throw in Reverse is coming up.
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idea what that is? I need the artist and the title. I need them both right now. If you haven't won the past month, again, 616-396-0927. That's all you're going to get right there. 396-0927. Let's try to send you to Rock the Country this weekend in Hastings. And also that $20 Dairy Days gift certificate. Nice prize package to start off this Wednesday morning. So call me now and good luck.

Well, the contest we're playing this morning, first one of this day, is Throw It in Reverse. Looking for the artist and title of this song right here. It is none other than Edge of 17 from Stevie Nicks. That's the song we're looking for. And Paul Solano got us on this morning at work. West Michigan Office Interiors. Thank you, sir, for having us on while you are getting the work done out there. And you just picked up a couple passes, a couple of two-day wristbands for Rock the Country, a big festival in Hastings, and also a $20 Dairy Days gift certificate. And I've got more of these wristbands to give away here the next couple of days. So keep on listening if you didn't win yours today. But today, the honors go to Paul Solano from Holland, our winner, as he threw it in reverse, knowing this song was Stevie Nicks. And here it is, The Right Way, for you, Paul, on the van. Here's Edge of 17.

0: with the latest from the Van Newsroom. I'm Gary Stevens. Among local highlights of yesterday's primary election results were GOP nomination wins for Joe Moss in the State House, along with John Wetzel and Kerry Clevenger in the State Senate, approval for Ottawa County Mental Health and Parks Millage renewal questions, as well as Allegan County Senior Citizen Services, and passage of funding proposals for Holland Township and Park Township Public Safety, as well as the Interurban and the Saugatuck Douglas Library. Cyclosporiasis cases in Michigan have sickened over 11,500 people, according to the State Department of Health and Human Services. The deaths of two people have been linked to the intestinal parasite. It causes sudden and explosive diarrhea. Most of the cases in the state have been in southeast Michigan. As of July 30th, 193 people have been hospitalized. An outbreak of the illness has been linked to lettuce from Taylor Farms served at Taco Bell. In sports last night, the Tigers won at Seattle 8-0. The Cubs beat Tarek Skubal and the L.A. Dodgers 5-1. The White Sox were blasted Boston 14-2, and the Whitecaps triumphed in Fort Wayne 12-5. Today, the Cubs host the L.A. Dodgers. This evening, the Tigers are at Seattle. The White Sox play at Boston, and the Whitecaps battle in Fort Wayne. 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
3: Few scattered showers on the radar this morning. A couple of raindrops coming in off the big lake. Nothing too significant, but we'll see scattered showers, even a thunderstorm possible today with a high of 78. Chance for storms again overnight tonight as temps fall back into the low 60s. Slight chance of showers tomorrow early, then becoming sunny by the afternoon with a high of 77. And look for nothing but sunshine on Friday. We'll end the first full week of August with a high of 79 degrees. Pretty nice. 67 right now in Saugatuck. Also 67 in Jenison, 68 in downtown Holland. And you can check that radar. Get that forecast anytime, 24/7 at 92.7thevan.com. 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

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And stick around, your MTV Morning Classic is on the way.

0: Elton John recorded live right there down in Australia. Candle in the Wind on the Lakeshore's Wake Up Call, 92.7 The Van. I got your MTV Morning Flashback on the way. Dug up a good one, too, from a guy who hadn't been heard of in a long time. By the time the mid-80s came around, he had not had a hit on the charts in many, many years. But thanks to the guy that wrote this song right here. See if you remember this one right here. It's a song called I Can Dream About You. Remember this one right here? I Can Dream About You. Yeah, the guy that wrote this song actually wrote another big song for a performer that had not been on the charts in a long time. And thanks to MTV, this guy had a huge hit. Hang on, James Brown is on the way next.
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0: The Tigers dealing two of their best pitchers over the past few days. Casey Mize and, of course, Tarik Skubal. How are the Tigers playing now after that? Well, they're playing pretty darn good, they are. 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
4: Hi, this is Dan Dickerson. The Tigers take game one of a three-game series of the Mariners with an 8-0 win. The Tigers have started this road trip 4-0, and they have shut out their last two opponents after the trades of Tarik Skubal on Saturday and Casey Mize on Monday. Offense continues to boom. This is six straight games where the Tigers have scored 8 runs or more. But the story in this game, early big hit from Colt Keith after an error by the Mariners gave the Tigers a 3-0 lead in the third. And for Troy Melton, that was more than enough. Melton for the second straight game goes 7 shutout innings, no runs on 3 hits. 2 games in a row, Troy Melton gets his 7th win of the year, lowers his ERA to 1.58. Riley Green, add-on run with his 16th home run of the year in the 5th inning. And then the Tigers, for good measure, score 4 in the 9th inning. Gleyber Torres with a 2-run home run. Dylan Dingler with his 24th home run of the year off the newly acquired Sir Anthony Dominguez. And the Tigers roll to the 8-0 win. Tigers are as close to the 500 mark as they have been since falling 16 games below. Early in the year, they are 55-58 with the win. They go a half game up on Seattle, one of the 6 teams are battling for the final wild card spot in the American League. Tigers try to make it 2 straight and 5 straight overall on this road trip. Coming up on Wednesday, Brian Wu on the mound for Seattle, and Drew Anderson will get the start for the Tigers. 9:40 start, we're on the air at 6:15 on the Detroit Tigers Radio Network.
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0: 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And Sylvester Stallone really, really wanted James Brown, the Godfather of Soul, to be in Rocky IV, and he got his way. It took some work, but he finally got his way. And along the way, they recorded a brand new song for the movie, a song that MTV absolutely loved. It got a ton of airplay on MTV. Really helped this song along. It became a big hit, and the last big hit for James Brown. Let's check it out right here.
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I feel very good. Good tune right there. Your MTV Morning Flashback. It is James Brown from Rocky IV. Song that got a ton of spins on MTV. There you go. 6:57, getting us to 7. This is April 1.

0: The music continues from the Prime IV Hydration and Wellness of Holland Studios. You've got it locked on 92.7 The Van. 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
1: With the latest from the Van Newsroom, I'm Gary Stevens. An armed robbery suspect is in police custody after he was arrested last week by Michigan State Police. Troopers helped the Muskegon Major Case Initiative arrest the 25-year-old Muskegon man on July 31st, seizing an AK-style pistol and a second gun reported stolen during an armed robbery, along with ammunition, magazines, and suspect's name not immediately disclosed. The U.S. Senate Homeland Security and Governmental Affairs Committee will vote tomorrow on whether to hold Dr. Anthony Fauci in contempt. The vote comes after the former White House health advisor invoked the Fifth Amendment more than 100 times in a hearing last week about the COVID-19 pandemic. Dr. Fauci refused to answer questions, claiming committee chair and Republican Senator Rand Paul of Kentucky is just obsessed to see him behind bars. In sports last night, the Tigers won at Seattle 8-0. The Cubs beat Tarek Skubal and the L.A. Dodgers 5-1. The White Sox were blasted by Boston 14-2, and the Whitecaps triumphed in Fort Wayne 12-5. Today, the Cubs host the L.A. Dodgers. This evening, the Tigers are at Seattle. The White Sox play in Boston, and the Whitecaps battle at Fort Wayne. Get the latest news anytime at 92.7thevan.com.
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4: Well, there are changes in the wind, no doubt about it. Look for scattered showers and thunderstorms today. Won't be any widespread rain this morning, but a better chance this afternoon with a high of 78. Chance of thunderstorms overnight tonight, low 63. Slight chance of showers in the morning, and then becoming mostly sunny tomorrow. Another nice day with a high of 77 and plenty of sunshine on Friday with a high just shy of 80 degrees. 66 right now in Saugatuck, 68 in Spring Lake, also 68 in downtown Holland. Get that forecast anytime. Text STORM to 80373.

Yeah, big event this upcoming weekend for Deadheads. It's the Grateful Dead's meetup at the movies going on. I've got four more tickets for that coming up here. You can see that Unearth Grateful Dead live concerts on the big screen this weekend. That and a $25 Russ's Restaurant gift card. How about that? We're going to spin that Earl's Meets Wheel of Contest once again here in less than 10 minutes. Trying to make you our next winner here on the Lakeshore's Wake Up Call. And now it's Billy Joel. Here's Modern Woman on the Vantage.

0: sound you hear? Hear it? It's the Earl's Meats Wheel of Contests. Earl's Meats, where you'll find Hamilton eggs and all your meat and cheese favorites at 5685 143rd Avenue on the south side of Holland. What's our next contest?
1: It is going to be which came first. All right, a little bit of work for me in the background here to get this ready, but I think I am up to the challenge. Our next contest, which came first? I'll give you three different things. You have to tell me which of the three was invented first. Very simple, right? We'll find out. $25 Russ's gift card on the line and four tickets for Meet Up at the Movies, a new Grateful Dead Unearthed concert they found from back in the early 90s. You get to see it on the big screen this weekend. Hang on, which came first is on the way.
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1: 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Man, almost time for school to start again. It's coming up. It is coming up quick. Summer just flies by. And here we go. Next contest. A chance to go to meet up at the movies with other Grateful Dead fans. I've got four tickets for the Grateful Dead's meet up at the movies this upcoming weekend. You get to go see this concert live. Not live, but, you know, it was a live concert. When it was recorded back in 1991, they found this concert and they've remastered it, completely digitized it. It's supposed to be just amazing. You get to see it on the big screen. I got four tickets for that and also a Russ's $25 gift card. All yours if you can tell me which of these inventions came first. If you have one in the past 30 days, you're welcome to try. 616-396-0927. Which of these came first? The quartz clock, the FM radio, or the Wright Brothers' first flights? Which of those three came first? The quartz clock, the Wright Brothers' first flight, or FM radio? Which invented first? What do you think? 616-396-0927. Call me now. Good luck.

Huey Lewis and the News, Heart and Soul on 92.7 The Van, the Lake Shore's wake-up call. Congratulating Darwin Harris from Holland. He was the first caller in with the right answer. Darwin, you are correct. Of those three, the quartz clock, the FM radio, and the Wright brothers' first flight, it was the Wright brothers, Orville and Wilbur Wright, their first flight, 1903. That came along first. Quartz clock was in 1927, and FM radio, just a baby. 1933 was the year for FM radio. Thank goodness that was invented, right? Right? Darwin, nice job, sir. You're going to meet up at the movies. Go check out that Grateful Dead live concert on the big screen this upcoming weekend. And not just that, but a Russ's $25 gift card. All yours. Darwin Harris from Holland. Again, the correct answer, the Wright brothers, first flight.

0: with the latest from the Van Newsroom. I'm Gary Stevens. The top of the statewide ticket for the November 3rd general election was determined by yesterday's primary election results. For governor, John James defeated Perry Johnson for the Republican nod, and he will face Democrat Jocelyn Benson. For U.S. Senate, Abdul El-Sayed beat Haley Stevens for the Democratic nomination, and he will face Republican Mike Rogers. Locally, incumbent Republican Congressman Bill Heisinger will face Democratic challenger Sean McCann. President Trump says the Strait of Hormuz will be open very soon. Speaking to Fox News last night, Mr. Trump said if it's not, then Iran is going to get hit very hard. Iran and Oman say they have control of the strait, a vital maritime passage that saw 20% of the world's oil traffic before the conflict with Iran. Meanwhile, Secretary of State Marco Rubio says that progress has been made in talks with Iran and Oman, but no agreement has yet been reached. In sports last night, the Tigers won at Seattle 8-0. The Cubs beat Tarek Skubal and the L.A. Dodgers 5-1. The White Sox were blasted in Boston 14-2, and the Whitecaps triumph in Fort Wayne 12-5. Today, the Cubs host the L.A. Dodgers. This evening, the Tigers are at Seattle. The White Sox play in Boston, and the Whitecaps battle at Fort Wayne. For more details, visit our website, 927thevan.com.
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2: Time to take a look at your Van Lake Shore forecast from 927thevan.com. A few showers coming in off the Big Lake this morning. Nothing too widespread or heavy, but a few showers. Thunderstorms possible this afternoon with a high of 78. Chance for storms overnight, low 63. A chance of rain dissipates tomorrow morning. Just a few scattered showers, then becoming mostly sunny tomorrow with a high of 77. And we'll wrap up the work week under sunny skies on Friday with a high just shy of 80 degrees. Pretty nice. 67 right now in Saugatuck, 69 in downtown Holland, and it's 68 in Fenville with the Spin Doctors on the Van.

looking at the western sky out my window here a few minutes ago, and I thought, well, you know, there's a chance of thunderstorms today. Hopefully nothing like what they had down there in Kansas during that movie. Hopefully not. Wizard of Oz, that's where that song is from. Of course, Over the Rainbow. Yeah, awesome Judy Garland. It is our off-the-grid song in the morning, a song we don't typically play here on the van. And Stephanie Milam from Fenville knew that. She is down delivering the mail in Fenville right now. And Stephanie, you are correct. That is the off-the-grid song, always brought to you by CD Exchange, where they're buying your CDs, your gaming systems, your DVDs, and your vinyl, all at top-dollar prices. Stop into CD Exchange today, US 31 at James in Holland, Henry Street in Muskegon, and also online at cdxholland.com. Stephanie, now registered for that four-night getaway to a Red Roof and a $50 gas card. Stephanie, way to go. We'll do that drawing on September 1st. Back on the grid now, of course, with Toto.

0: should have known better. It's Richard Marks on 92.7 The Van, Lakeshore's Wake Up Call. Stephanie Milam from Fenville knew better, not to be far from her phone this morning. It paid off a few minutes ago. Stephanie getting registered for the Off the Grid contest. Four nights at a Red Roof and a $50 gas card. The gas still hovering around $4 a gallon. That gas card is very valuable. So, Stephanie, congratulations. Again, we'll do that drawing coming up on the 1st of September. Oh, not that far away. All right, stick around. A couple of stories out of Florida. Oh, lucky you. Two for one deal this time around. You've got to be kidding me. Stories, again, both out of the Sunshine State, and they are both on the way next. 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
0: It is that time, the time I know you all wait for. You've got to be kidding me. Story of the morning. This time, the stories of the morning. Being brought to you by the Side Pocket at Black River Billiards, corner of River and Douglas in Holland. 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First, we take you to Northern Florida for a harrowing story where a small plane made an emergency landing on I-10 near Pensacola, Florida, after the pilot reported engine trouble and the smell of burning oil shortly after takeoff. Air traffic control recordings captured the pilot advising that the aircraft could not make it back to the airport. Oh, I never want to hear that. It was attempting to land on the highway on I-10 while avoiding traffic. Truck driver who witnessed the incident said he slowed down after seeing the plane's shadow, helping prevent what could have been a serious collision. Both the pilot and the student pilot, yes, there was a student pilot on board. What a flight. It'd be terrifying. Both the pilot and student pilot escaping without injuries, and no motorists were hurt. Florida Highway Patrol officials said a mechanical engine issue appears to have caused that emergency landing, but both those people in that small plane walked away as they landed on I-10 down there in Florida. Now, meanwhile, on the other end of the state of Florida, something totally different going on. It's a South Florida restaurant. They're drawing attention by hosting a monthly clothing-optional dining event. It's the Class 3 Steakhouse in Hollywood, Florida. On the first Monday of each month, guests may enjoy a meal without clothes while all staff members remain fully dressed. That's good. Chef and owner Marit Ali said the concept is designed to attract new customers and offer a respectful, upscale experience with about 20 diners expected for the latest event. Tickets are priced at $250 for guys, $150 for women, $300 for couples. And nice, get a little discount if you're a couple. Spokesperson for the City of Hollywood said the event is legal because employees working at that restaurant are fully clothed. Apparently the restaurant goers, the customers there don't have to be fully clothed. They are not. Just be careful. Don't spill the hot soup. Yeah, don't do that. All right, there you go. You've got to be kidding me. Stories of the morning, both out of the Sunshine State. Big surprise, right? You heard them right here on the Lake Shores Wake Up Call. This is by request this morning. Good tune. Here's Loverboys. Turn Me Loose. 92.7 The Van.

0: Turn Me Loose. It is Lover Boy by request out of Lawrence this morning on the Lakeshore's Wake Up Call, 92.7 The Van. 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
2: With the latest from the Van Newsroom, I'm Gary Stevens. Among local highlights of yesterday's primary election results were GOP nomination wins for Joe Moss in the State House, along with John Wetzel and Kerry Clevenger in the State Senate, approval for Ottawa County Mental Health and Parks Millage renewal questions, as well as Allegan County Senior Citizen Services, and passage of funding proposals for Holland Township and Park Township Public Safety, as well as the Interurban and the Saugatuck Douglas Library. Cyclosporiasis cases in Michigan have sickened over 11,500 people, according to the State Department of Health and Human Services. The deaths of two people have been linked to the intestinal parasite. It causes sudden and explosive diarrhea. Most of the cases in the state have been in southeast Michigan. As of July 30th, 193 people have been hospitalized. An outbreak of the illness has been linked to lettuce from Taylor Farms served at Taco Bell. In sports last night, the Tigers won at Seattle 8-0. The Cubs beat Tarek Skubal and the L.A. Dodgers 5-1. The White Sox were blasted Boston 14-2, and the Whitecaps triumphed in Fort Wayne 12-5. Today, the Cubs host the L.A. Dodgers. This evening, the Tigers are at Seattle, the White Sox play at Boston, and the Whitecaps battle in Fort Wayne. 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
0: 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Chance for storms overnight, low 63. That rain ends tomorrow morning, then sunshine returns by the afternoon with highs in the upper 70s and plenty of sunshine on Friday. We end the work week with a high right around 80 degrees. Currently it is 68 in Saugatuck, 67 in South Haven, and 69 in downtown Holland. 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

It is Tom Petty on the Lakeshore's Wake Up Call with a final chance to win this morning coming up in about 40 minutes. I'll play Guess the Title and give you a shot to win my last two tickets for the Happy Together Tour that is on the way to Grand Rapids, Great Oldies Tour next week. Or you can have four tickets for the West Michigan Whitecaps for any home game left this season. And a bonus prize to go with it will happen at 8:45. Also, low gas prices coming up, so keep it right here.

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12: There was a time that there was a dressing room. You walked into a whole door, and you could close the door, and you could try on clothes and cry or whatever you do in the dressing room. But you had a door. There's no door any longer. You go to try on clothes, and the door is just getting higher and higher up and lower down. You're trying to get undressed behind a piece of 2x4 back there. People can see the underwear going down around your ankles, you know. I don't know about you, but I always take my underwear off no matter what I'm trying on. I just... just a habit, really. That's what the salesperson can get to you, because they couldn't before with the door. They'd just be on the outside of the door. Can I get you anything? You need anything? Everything all right in there? How's everything? Can I get you anything? Now they can just poke their head in there. Can I get you anything? How's everything? Need anything? Everything all right? Roll in upside down on that little car mechanic gurney that they get... I said I would call you, Rachel. I don't need anything.

0: with the latest from the Van Newsroom. I'm Gary Stevens. An armed robbery suspect is in police custody after he was arrested last week by Michigan State Police. Troopers helped the Muskegon Major Case Initiative arrest the 25-year-old Muskegon man on July 31st, seizing an AK-style pistol and a second gun reported stolen during an armed robbery, along with ammunition, magazines, and suspect's name not immediately disclosed. The U.S. Senate Homeland Security and Governmental Affairs Committee will vote tomorrow on whether to hold Dr. Anthony Fauci in contempt. The vote comes after the former White House health advisor invoked the Fifth Amendment more than 100 times in a hearing last week about the COVID-19 pandemic. Dr. Fauci refused to answer questions, claiming committee chair and Republican Senator Rand Paul of Kentucky is just obsessed to see him behind bars. In sports last night, the Tigers won at Seattle 8-0. The Cubs beat Tarek Skubal and the L.A. Dodgers 5-1. The White Sox were blasted by Boston 14-2, and the Whitecaps triumphed in Fort Wayne 12-5. Today, the Cubs host the L.A. Dodgers. This evening, the Tigers are at Seattle, the White Sox play in Boston, and the Whitecaps battle at Fort Wayne. 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
2: At 8:31, let's check your Van Lake Shore forecast from 92.7thevan.com. A few showers came through earlier today, and there's plenty more. Even some thunderstorms off to our southwest. Those will move in here this afternoon. And we got a high today around about 78. Chance of thunderstorms overnight tonight. Bring it on. We need more rain. Low 63. Slight chance of rain early tomorrow, then becoming mostly sunny by the afternoon. We top out at 77. And sunshine on nothing but on Friday with a high of 79 degrees. Right now, 68 in Saugatuck. It is 70 in Allendale and 67 now in downtown Holland.

Elton John off the Caribou album. Great album, by the way. On the Lakeshore's Wake Up Call, 92.7 The Van. 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The question today is, how far back can you trace your family roots? Somebody in our family did a family tree a few years ago, went way back to the 1800s, even actually late 1700s. But question for you, how far back can you trace your family roots? We'll get that up on our social media here momentarily. Give us an answer. We'd love to see those answers, and we'll talk about those tomorrow morning right here on the Lake Shore's Wake Up Call. Right out in the van, it's the Power Station. Get it on.

0: It is the Doobie Brothers, Minute by Minute on the Lake Shores. Wake up, 92.7 The Van. I am Brent Allen. Hope you're having a good Wednesday morning. We'll try to make it better for somebody out there. Give you a chance to grab my final two tickets for the Happy Together Tour that is coming to GLC Live next week in GR. A bunch of great groups from years gone by. The Association, the Trogs, Jason Sheff, lead singer of Chicago from the mid-1980s, well into the 2000s. Gary Puckett will be there, the Vogues, the Cowles Hills, the list goes on and on. I've got two final tickets you can win along with a $20 side pocket gift certificate, side pocket at Black River Billiards. So we're going to feed you two. So hang on, final contest. It's called Guess the Title, and it's right around the corner.
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0: Last contest of the morning, giving you a chance to win a couple of tickets for the Happy Together Tour coming to Grand Rapids next week. GLC Live, got a couple of great seats for that, and also a $20 side pocket at Black River Billiards gift certificate. Now, if you can't make that concert, I will offer you an alternate prize here. You can have either those tickets or a four-pack of tickets for a West Michigan Whitecaps game between now and the end of the season. So either of those will come with a $20 side pocket gift certificate if you are the right caller with the correct answer, 616-396-0927. We're going to play Guess the Title this time around. It is brought to you by Lighthouse Title Group in Holland. And let's see if you can guess the correct president here, the correct president. Tell me, which of these presidents has the title of being the president to sign the first federal income tax into law? It happened on this date, April 5th. But tell me, who is that president? Who's got the title of being the president who signed the first federal income tax into law? Was it Franklin Delano Roosevelt? Was it Abe Lincoln? Was it Herbert Hoover or Grover Cleveland? Which of those four presidents has the title of being the one that signed the first federal income tax into law? Thank you there, buddy. Thanks for doing that. Who was it? Abe Lincoln, Herbert Hoover, Grover Cleveland, or Franklin Delano Roosevelt? 616-396-0927. Give me a call. We'll try to make you our final winner on this Wednesday morning.

Jane from the Jefferson Starship on your wake-up call, 92.7 The Van. 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They've been around since 1965. There's locations all over the Lakeshore in Holland, Zeeland, and Hamilton. OK Tire Stores with us every Wednesday morning here on your wake-up call. We're playing Guess the Title right now. Needed the name of the president who holds the title of being the one that signed the first federal income tax into law. Happened on this day, August 5th, back in 1861. It was Honest Abe, the same one that got rid of slavery, also gave us the first income tax. Abe, the many sides of Abe Lincoln. Well, congratulations to our winner, Bob Timmer from Hudsonville. Bob, congratulations to you, sir. Nice choice. He chose the four tickets for a Whitecaps game. Let's go to a Caps game yet this season. And also the $20 certificate from the side pocket at Black River Billiards, all going to Bob Timmer from Hudsonville. Find a winner this morning on the Lakeshore's Wake Up Call, which means I still got those two tickets for the Happy Together Tour coming next week to GLC Live in Grand Rapids. We'll give those away coming up tomorrow morning on your Wake Up Call. Right now, though, we got to kick off your work day. Yep, it's in my contract. I got to do that right about now, every morning. 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Have a great day, everybody. I will leave you with some Brian Adams right now. I had a request for this one. We'll leave you with This Time on the Lakeshore's Wake Up Call. We'll see you tomorrow morning.

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The Summer Wake Up with Brent Allen to win prizes and, of course, loads of the best music you'll find anywhere, right? 92.7 The Van. 92.7

0: That is Human League. You're listening to Marty. So, did you recently forget your own kids' names? Well, you're not necessarily losing it, okay? You might just be stressed out. According to research, high levels of stress produce hormones that can temporarily impair your ability to recall well-known information. Boy, I feel that every day.
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10: 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Slight chance for storms today, otherwise overcast skies. High temperatures reach up to 79. Chance of thunderstorms with fog in spots tonight. Lows level off around 63. Overcast skies. Slight chance of rain showers and foggy early tomorrow. High of 77. Cloudy skies with a few peaks of sun. I'm meteorologist Derek Height. Right now, 75.
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1: Here's the updated forecast from 92.7thevan.com. Cloudy skies expected today with a slight chance of thunderstorms. Daytime highs approaching 79. Overcast skies with fog in spots tonight. Chance of thunderstorms. Lows level off around 63. Cloudy skies with a few peaks of sun with fog in spots early tomorrow. Slight chance of rain showers. High temperatures reach up to 77. I'm meteorologist Paul Trombley. Currently 75.
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0: Pat Benatar, Love is a Battlefield. I'm Maria Danz. It looks like Spider-Man Brand New Day made about $360 million in the North American box office, So that is the biggest domestic opening weekend of any movie in history, surpassing the previous record holder, which was Avengers Endgame from 2019. So people are digging Spider-Man. 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

0: Brian Adams and Straight from the Heart. I'm Maria Danza hanging out with you on this Wednesday. And have you ever been to a kid's birthday party and a fight breaks out between the adults at this one birthday party? 15 adults mixed it up and got into a fight. You know what they were fighting over? Who gave the kid the best present?
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13: Here's the updated forecast from 92.7thevan.com. Slight chance of thunderstorms today, otherwise cloudy skies. Daytime highs approaching 79. Chance of thunderstorms with fog and spots tonight, lows around 63. Cloudy skies expected. Cloudy skies with a few peaks of sun and foggy early tomorrow. Slight chance of rain showers. Highs level off around 77. I'm meteorologist Jennifer Fujitsky. Right now, 75.
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0: Linda Ronstadt, You're No Good. Hi, I'm Maria Danza, and you heard they're making a biopic about her, right? And it's a biographical film focusing on her life and career, unquote, and Selena Gomez is going to play her. I think that's really good casting. So we'll see if it comes to fruition, but they say so far it's happening.
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1: Here's the updated forecast from 92.7thevan.com. Chance for storms this afternoon. Otherwise, cloudy skies expected. Highs level off around 79. Chance of thunderstorms with fog in spots tonight. Lows dip down to about 64. Cloudy skies expected. Mainly cloudy skies expected and foggy early tomorrow. Slight chance of rain showers. Highs around 77. I'm meteorologist Derek Height. Currently 76.
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White Wedding, it's Billy Idol. I'm Maria Danza, and there's a new duo that's all the rage as far as memes go, and one of them is a member of Van Halen. 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

0: 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I'm Maria Danza. 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

0: Tom Sawyer, that is Rush. I'm Maria Danza. Now that the Major League Baseball trade deadline is passed, what are the eight teams that have the best chance of making it to the World Series? Here's what they say. Top eight World Series contenders. And at number one, the Dodgers. They think they're going to three-peat. After that, the Phillies, Brewers, Rays, Braves, Red Sox, Yankees, and Cubs.
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2: 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It appears by its own numbers, the U.S. government seems insolvent. It's reported that the Treasury shows about $6 trillion in assets and over $47 trillion in liabilities. Add it all up, and it looks like the U.S. owes more than $130 trillion it doesn't have. 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
18: Here's the updated forecast from 92.7, thevan.com. Slight chance of thunderstorms this afternoon. Otherwise, cloudy skies expected. Daytime highs approaching 79. Overcast skies with fog in spots tonight. Chance of thunderstorms. Lows dip down to about 64. Slight chance of rain showers with fog in spots early tomorrow. Daytime highs approaching 77. Cloudy skies with a few peaks of sun. I'm meteorologist Paul Trombley. Right now, it's 76 degrees.
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0: Electric Light Orchestra and Do Ya. I'm Maria Danza. And do you consider yourself a Gen Xer or a baby boomer or neither? Because they've been talking about this for a couple of years, a new generation, and it's Generation Jones, like a micro generation. And these people are born between 1954 and 1965. So it's kind of like they don't feel like they fit in with the boomers, and they don't quite feel young enough to hang out with the Gen Xers.
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1: Here's the updated forecast from 92.7thevan.com. Slight chance of thunderstorms this afternoon. Otherwise, cloudy skies expected. Daytime highs approaching 79. Chance of thunderstorms with fog and spots tonight. Lows level off around 64. Overcast skies. Cloudy skies with a few peaks of sun and foggy early tomorrow. Slight chance for showers. High temperatures reach up to 77. I'm meteorologist Jennifer Vujcicki. Currently 73.
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Magic Man, that is Heart. Hi, I'm Maria Danza. You know, Kenny Loggins recently put out a documentary, right? I'll tell you about it coming up. Right now, it's Journey.

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0: time the Avenger. That's the Pretenders. I'm Maria Danza. And if you ever send Chrissy Hynde an email, don't sign it with hugs. She doesn't seem to like that. She put a recent post on social media and she said, question, when did everyone get so touchy-feely? It seems like a new thing where people sign their emails, hugs. Hate to be a spoiled sport, but I'm wondering, is there anyone else out there who isn't huggy? Surely it's not just me.
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5: Here's the updated forecast from 92.7thevan.com. Cloudy skies this afternoon with a slight chance of thunderstorms. High temperatures reach up to 79. Chance of thunderstorms and foggy tonight. Lows level off around 64. Cloudy skies expected. Mainly cloudy skies expected with fog early tomorrow. Slight chance for showers. High of 77. I'm meteorologist Derek Height. Currently, it's 73 degrees.
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0: Right here, right now. That's Jesus Jones. I'm Maria Danza. And remember when Cindy Crawford and Richard Gere were married? They were like the most beautiful couple, right? Well, now, more than 30 years later, two of their children are doing a TV show together, the FX series The Shards. And Kaia Gerber, who is Cindy Crawford's daughter, who looks just like her, and Homer Gere, Richard Gere's son with Carrie Lowell, they're in this together. And they asked Homer if he knew Kaia before this, and he said, no, I didn't know her at all. And then they asked Kaia if she had ever met him before and knew about the connection, and she said, what connection?
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1: Here's the updated forecast from 92.7 TheVan.com. Slight chance of thunderstorms this afternoon. Otherwise, cloudy skies expected. Daytime highs approaching 79. Overcast skies with fog and spots tonight. Chance of thunderstorms. Lows dip down to about 64. Slight chance of rain showers with fog and spots early tomorrow. Daytime highs approaching 77. Cloudy skies with a few peaks of sun. I'm meteorologist Paul Trombley. Right now, it's 73 degrees.
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Come on, feel the noise. It's Quiet Riot. 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And if you're into college football, the preseason coaches poll is out. 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

0: Rock You Like a Hurricane. That's the Scorpions. I'm Maria Danza, and they're going back to Vegas for a new headlining residency. It's called Coming Home to Las Vegas. Celebrates their 60th anniversary, an 8-night run. It's going to feature special guest Buck Cherry. And opening night is Thursday, September 17th. It's going to run through October 3rd.
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13: Here's the updated forecast from 92.7thevan.com. Slight chance of thunderstorms this afternoon. Otherwise, cloudy skies expected. Daytime highs approaching 79. Chance of thunderstorms with fog and spots tonight. Lows level off around 64. Overcast skies. Cloudy skies with a few peaks of sun and foggy early tomorrow. Slight chance for showers. High temperatures reach up to 77. I'm meteorologist Jennifer Wojcicki. Right now, 73.
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0: When I Come Around, that's Green Day. I'm Maria Danza. And, you know, tomorrow would have been Lucille Ball's birthday. And who doesn't love Lucy, right? But here's a trivia question for you. Do you remember the four sitcoms that she did? Of course, the first one was I Love Lucy. And then the second one was The Lucy Show. And that ran from 1962 to 1968. Then she did Here's Lucy from 68 to 74. And that's the one that had her real kids in it, Lucy and Desi Jr. And then in 1986, you might remember this, she did Life with Lucy, which unfortunately kind of bombed. It didn't last very long.
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0: The music continues from the Prime IV Hydration and Wellness of Holland Studios. 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
1: Here's the updated forecast from 92.7thevan.com. Cloudy skies expected this afternoon with a slight chance of thunderstorms. High temperatures reach up to 79. Chance of thunderstorms with fog and spots tonight. Lows level off around 64. Cloudy skies expected. Mainly cloudy and foggy early tomorrow. Slight chance of rain showers. High temperatures reach up to 77. I'm meteorologist Derek Height. Right now, 72.
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0: Promises, promises. That's Naked Eyes. I'm Maria Danza, and today's the day. Ted Lasso is back for season 4. Premieres today with new episodes each week through October 7th. And this new season follows Ted as he coaches a second division women's football team. This is going to be fun.
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19: Here's the updated forecast from 92.7, thevan.com. High temperatures reach up to 79 this afternoon under overcast skies with a slight chance for storms. Overcast skies with fog and spots tonight, chance of thunderstorms, lows dip down to about 64. Cloudy skies with a few peaks of sun with fog early tomorrow, slight chance for showers, high temperatures reach up to 77. I'm meteorologist Paul Trombley. Currently, it's 72 degrees.
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0: Steve Miller Band in Swingtown. I'm Maria Danz. And speaking of swinging, and I'm talking about baseball here, it's August, right? And over three quarters of teams are still alive and well in the playoff race. Very competitive field, very unusual this late in the season, right? And they say seven teams within 1 to 3 games of a playoff spot, 2026 tied for the most in the data set, and 24 teams are either in playoff position or within 6 games. That's the highest total on record. So we'll see what happens. It's anybody's season, but they're still saying the Dodgers are going to do it again. We'll see. And that's going to do it for me. 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
1: Here's the updated forecast from 92.7thevan.com. Slight chance of thunderstorms this afternoon. Otherwise, cloudy skies expected. Highs level off around 79. Chance of thunderstorms with fog and spots tonight. Lows level off around 64. Overcast skies. Cloudy skies with a few peaks of sun with fog and spots early tomorrow. Slight chance for showers. High temperatures reach up to 77. I'm meteorologist Jennifer Wojcicki. Currently, it's 73 degrees.
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Aerosmith with Dude Looks Like a Lady. 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

0: John Mellencamp with Paper and Fire. And as we get close to the football season, I imagine John Mellencamp will look to cheer on his beloved Indiana Hoosiers. He's a big booster of the Indiana football program. They actually practice in Mellencamp Pavilion, which is named after him for his donations. And I've read that he actually has a private crow's nest at the stadium. Like above the press box, he has like a little wooden shack where he can hang out and smoke and watch the game. Which I would like to see a video tour of that. I'm fascinated by that idea.
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8: 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And to me, a cowboy was somebody that was tough, that wasn't scared to work. 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
15: Here's the updated forecast from 92.7thevan.com. Slight chance for storms this afternoon, otherwise cloudy skies. High temperatures reach up to 79. Cloudy skies expected and foggy tonight. Chance of thunderstorms. Lows dip down to about 64. Cloudy skies with fog early. Tomorrow, slight chance for storms. Daytime highs approaching 77. I'm meteorologist Derek Height. Currently 73.
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0: Rod Stewart and Stay With Me. And there was concern about Rod Stewart's health recently, so he had to cancel a handful of shows. And there was also a show where he was performing, and mid-show he had to stop and get oxygen. And some people were saying, is he okay? Something going on here with Rod Stewart? But he performed a few days ago at a benefit in the Hamptons, and he was dancing on stage and looking spry. So whatever illness he had, he looked fine a couple days ago.
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13: How would you like to go on a little four-night getaway along with a $50 gas card to get you there? Well, we can make that happen Thursday morning. Hey, it's Brent Allen from the Lake Shores Wake Up Call. 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
1: Here's the updated forecast from 92.7 TheVan.com. Daytime highs approaching 79 this afternoon under overcast skies with a slight chance of thunderstorms. Cloudy skies expected with fog in spots tonight. Chance of thunderstorms. Lows dip down to about 64. Slight chance of thunderstorms with fog in spots early tomorrow. High temperatures reach up to 77. Cloudy skies. I'm meteorologist Paul Trombley. Right now, it's 75 degrees.
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keep tricking. 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Dan here. And in a few minutes, I want to tell you about a college professor that's probably a little too young. 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

0: The Clash with Rock the Casbah. And Guinness certified the world's youngest college professor, a guy named Nathan Thomas, who was an engineering prodigy, began teaching at Miami-Dade College when he was 18 years old. Man, so he's younger than some of his students. 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

0: The Police with King of Pain. And Sting of the Police has talked about how he plans to not leave his $550 million fortune to his children. And he's talked about how he doesn't want them to be trust fund babies and he wants them working and doing their own things, which I can appreciate. I think that is probably the right way to go. But you could leave him something, you know? I mean, when he says nothing, does he really mean nothing? Of that $550 million, you could pass along maybe a down payment for a condo to the kids or something. Doesn't have to be nothing.
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13: Here's the updated forecast from 92.7 thevan.com. Slight chance of thunderstorms this afternoon. Otherwise, cloudy skies expected. Daytime highs approaching 79. Chance of thunderstorms with fog and spots tonight. Lows level off around 64. Cloudy skies expected. Overcast skies and foggy early tomorrow. Slight chance of thunderstorms. Highs level off around 77. I'm meteorologist Jennifer Wojcicki. Currently 79.
14: Hello and welcome to This Week in Rock History, always brought to you by Googs Pub and Grub on Hastings Avenue in Holland, where everything is Googalicious. I'm Brent Allen. Here's what happened this week in rock history. This week in 1973, Led Zeppelin had more than $200,000 in cash stolen from their safety deposit box. This happened at New York City's Drake Hotel. In 2003, the Rolling Stones headlined a benefit concert in Toronto, Canada, to help the city recover in the wake of a SARS outbreak. AC/DC and Rush also performed at that concert. In 2006, this week, Alice Cooper announced plans to develop a youth center with Grand Canyon University out in Phoenix, Arizona. And finally, in 2011, Meatloaf passed out while performing at the Trib Amphitheater in Pittsburgh due to an asthma attack. The 63-year-old singer took a 10-minute break and then jumped right back on stage and finished that show. And there you go. That's what happened this week in rock history. Always brought to you by Googs Pub and Grub on Hastings Avenue in Holland. I'm Brent Allen. Join me next time for This Week in Rock History on 92.7 The Van.
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0: The Red Hot Chili Peppers with Under the Bridge. And Flea of the Red Hot Chili Peppers is selling his Malibu property for $8 million. It's not gigantic. It's about 3,000 square feet. I mean, it's, you know, it's a good-sized house, but it's not ridiculously over the top like a lot of these celebrity houses. It looks very peaceful, too. It has a lot of cool outdoor areas. It's the type of thing I would buy if I had unlimited funds. I've thought about that. If I was suddenly wealthy, I wouldn't buy like a 20,000-square-foot house. What would I do in there? Like, I would just spend all my time cleaning it. I'd just be vacuuming all day, every day. So, no thank you. Something like Flea has. That's what I'm looking at.
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1: Here's the updated forecast from 92.7thevan.com. Lows dip down to about 64 with fog in spots tonight under overcast skies with a chance of thunderstorms. Slight chance for storms with fog in spots early tomorrow. High temperatures reach up to 77. Cloudy skies expected. Lows dip down to about 62 tomorrow night. Partly cloudy skies. I'm meteorologist Derek Height. Currently 77.
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Survivor with Burning Heart. And there was some disturbing celebrity news from last night. I want to tell you about that in a few minutes. I'm Dan, and right now we have BTO, Bachman Turner Overdrive. You ain't seen nothing yet.

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0: Aerosmith with Love in an Elevator. And according to the U.S. Department of Energy, the perfect temperature for your thermostat to balance physical comfort and energy conservation in the summer is 78 degrees. I would like to know who came up with that number. Is that one of those ladies that uses a throw blanket in July? Oh, it's only 99 out. I'm a little chilly. Yeah, some of us run hot. 78 degrees is way too hot for those of us who are dudes who burn a lot of calories. I don't like that one bit.
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16: Here's the updated forecast from 92.7thevan.com. Cloudy skies and foggy tonight with a chance for storms. Lows dip down to about 64. Slight chance of thunderstorms with fog in spots early tomorrow. Highs level off around 77. Overcast skies. Partly cloudy skies tomorrow night. Lows dip down to about 62. A blend of clouds and sun and dry Friday and Saturday with highs in the upper 70s. I'm meteorologist Paul Trombley. Currently 75.
17: How would you like to go on a little four-night getaway along with a $50 gas card to get you there? 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Hey, it's Brent Allen from the Lake Shores Wake Up Call. 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

0: Black Crowes with She Talks to Angels, a band that did not make it into the Rock and Roll Hall of Fame, although they were finalists for the second year in a row. So they were nominated last year and this year, but did not make that final cut to be inducted. So I do kind of wonder then, is this momentum? Is next year going to be a third time's the charm sort of thing where the Black Crowes might get over the hump and into the Rock and Roll Hall of Fame, or has the window closed? I really don't know. I guess we'll find out next year.
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1: Here's the updated forecast from 92.7 TheVan.com. Chance of thunderstorms with fog and spots tonight. Otherwise, cloudy skies expected. Lows of a low around 64. Cloudy skies expected with fog and spots early tomorrow. Slight chance of thunderstorms. Daytime highs approaching 77. Lows of a low around 62. Tomorrow night, partly cloudy skies. I'm meteorologist Jennifer Wojcicki. Currently, it's 75 degrees.
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Pink Floyd with another brick in the wall. Dan here. And in a few minutes, we'll hear a song from a musician who's really going through some tough times these days because of a health issue. I'll tell you about that in a few minutes. Right now, it's Billy Squire and In the Dark.

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0: Huey Lewis in the news, and Do You Believe in Love? And Huey Lewis did an interview a few weeks back where he said he can't really enjoy music anymore because he's basically deaf, and this is complications of Meniere's disease. Not sure if I'm pronouncing that totally right, but this is something that caused Huey Lewis to retire a while back, and I guess it's progressed to the point where even enjoying music at this point is not something he can do, which I'm sure must be frustrating because it was such a big part of his life for, you know, most of it. 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

0: Billy Idol and Eyes Without a Face. And I was reading where minivans are gaining popularity amongst millennials. So the generation that grew up saying, oh, man, I'm never going to get a minivan is now saying, oh, man, I want to get a minivan. I guess they're turning them into mobile living spaces, and also some are customizing them for parental needs. Yeah, I think I'm still not going to have a minivan. I don't see that in my future. I would like to have a station wagon again, or ride in a station wagon. When I was a kid, we didn't have minivans as much as I had relatives who had station wagons. Sitting in that seat in the back facing the wrong direction. I kind of enjoyed that. Good way to drive.
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15: Here's the updated forecast from 92.7thevan.com. Lows dip down to about 64, with fog in spots tonight under overcast skies with a chance of thunderstorms. Slight chance for storms with fog in spots early tomorrow. High temperatures reach up to 77, cloudy skies expected. Lows dip down to about 62 tomorrow night, partly cloudy skies. I'm meteorologist Derek Height. Currently, it's 75 degrees.
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0: John Mellencamp with I Need a Lover. And the London Underground, their mass transit system, banned ads for a movie called Lee Cronin's The Mummy. I guess there was an ad that depicted a dead child that they said was not appropriate for the general audience that would be on that system. I think they're probably right about that. I wonder, too, why do we allow horror movie ads in football games in the middle of the day? I've had this happen before where I'm watching a sporting event with my nieces and nephews, and then you hear the ad come on. It's the scariest movie of 2026. And I start screaming at them, look away!
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1: 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Cloudy skies and foggy tonight with a chance for storms. Lows dip down to about 64. Slight chance of thunderstorms with fog in spots early tomorrow. Highs level off around 77. Overcast skies. Partly cloudy skies tomorrow night. Lows dip down to about 62. A blend of clouds and sun and dry Friday and Saturday with highs in the upper 70s. I'm meteorologist Paul Trombley. Currently, it's 77 degrees.
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I'm Dan, and right now we have Queen, You're My Best Friend.

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Dan here, and in a few minutes, I want to tell you about a t-shirt that could help you do less laundry. But right now, it's Crowded House. Don't dream it's over.

0: Depeche Mode with People Are People. And I was reading where a company claims to have created a T-shirt that will have special materials that allow it to stay fresh for 30 days. So they're saying you don't really have to launder it for 30 days at a time. Although, would that really work if you're wearing the same T-shirt for 30 days? Wouldn't people notice? Wouldn't that be a little bit bizarre? Because people don't usually dress exactly the same day after day unless they're a cartoon character or a superhero.
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13: Here's the updated forecast from 92.7thevan.com. Chance of thunderstorms with fog and spots tonight. Otherwise, cloudy skies expected. Lows of a lot around 64. Cloudy skies expected with fog and spots early tomorrow. Slight chance of thunderstorms. Daytime highs approaching 77. Lows of a lot around 62. Tomorrow night, partly cloudy skies. I'm meteorologist Jennifer Wojcicki. Currently 75.
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0: Grand Funkin' Some Kind of Wonderful. And Ted Lasso is back with a new season on Apple TV Plus today, and the reviews are mixed. Some say it's great. Some people say it's not so great. They're over the hill. Should have ended it already. I don't know what to make of it. Although I don't know why I'm reading the reviews anyway, because I'm going to watch it. So at that point, the reviews become irrelevant. I can make up my own mind on what I think. I don't need the reviews to tell me.
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1: Here's the updated forecast from 92.7thevan.com. Chance of thunderstorms with fog in spots tonight. Otherwise, cloudy skies expected. Lows level off around 64. Cloudy skies expected with fog in spots early tomorrow. 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